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2: It's been a wonderful time. I love seeing being enriched in the history, in the culture, and the costumes have been wonderful, and the performers even better. This is the first time.
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5: We are coming for tourism. We did a bit of research, and my son with my husband, they were here last year as well. So this time we are coming with the whole family.
6: I would hope it's longer. I really want to go to like technology places.
7: Jet skis,
6: yeah, and
7: the drone.
6: Yeah, the drone with the food, yeah.
5: Actually, it was very easy. Direct flight, no visa, which is.Very convenient, especially traveling with kids and everything. There is good shopping, good food, good weather. What else do you want?
4: 从下飞机开始，一共也就10几分钟的时间，米格尔一家就快速过关了。边检大厅内，像这样专程来旅游的亲子家庭旅客还有不少，同时还有很多奔着避暑目的而来的年轻人。
8: It's like 4 degrees here. It's gonna be like hot, but we've got AC everywhere, so.Aircon, so it's cold inside.
9: How's the weather back in your hometown now?
10: Oh, it's quite hot. We're thinking about doing some indoor skiing, some jet skiing maybe. No, it's cold and water is cold, so it'll cool me down.
4: 全域空调自由，天然山海生态，消费科技感拉满。暑期以来，深圳机场覆盖9个欧洲国家的多条国际航线热度持续攀升。深圳边检总站、深圳机场边检站数据显示。6月以来，仅深圳机场口岸入境的欧洲国家旅客数量已同比增长31.6%。
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13: In the internet, we find information about this place. In summertime, it's a beautiful place for relax, for have some fun. We come with kids, more interesting for them.
14: Here it's good because have water. Now my feeling is so good, not hot.
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3: I am delighted to see that the WAIC this year promotes a vision of collaborative AI in which machines work together with humans to advance the development of knowledge and harness intelligence for the well-being of humanity and society. So today, AI is primarily focused on conversation, as you know. You ask questions and it gives you answers without giving you the choice. It's either take it or leave it. Now, collaborative AI must be able to interact with humans, and to do so, AI must be able to explain its suggestions in a way that is clear and understandable to humans. We are far from having this type of AI today, and we must work actively to develop collaborative AI.
0: 图灵奖得主、中国科学院外籍院士约瑟夫·西发基斯还表示，中国的产业根基雄厚，数字基础设施规模庞大，类型丰富。他十分认同中国倡导人工智能向善、推进协同发展人工智能的理念。
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5: I am delighted to see that the WAIC this year promotes a vision of collaborative AI in which machines work together with humans to advance the development of knowledge and harness intelligence for the well-being of humanity and society. So today, AI is primarily focused on conversation, as you know.You ask questions and it gives you answers without giving you the choice. It's either take it or leave it. Now, collaborative AI must be able to interact with humans, and to do so, AI must be able to explain its suggestions in a way that is clear and understandable to humans. We are far from having this type of AI today.And we must work actively to develop collaborative AI.
0: 图灵奖得主、中国科学院外籍院士约瑟夫·西发基斯还表示，中国的产业根基雄厚，数字基础设施规模庞大，类型丰富。他十分认同中国倡导人工智能向善、推进协同发展人工智能的理念。
5: I think that one obstacle.To make AI beneficial to the world and humanity is that we should control the risks, okay? And we should set the rules of the game, okay? And as long as we don't have standards, there is no agreement about how to control the risks, this is a problem.I know that in China you have defined the standards per sectors, and I'm glad that China emphasizes on AI for good, collaborative AI, and this is great. Of course, you have to convince everybody to make this move to take another direction.

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5: 交 The WAIC this year promotes a vision of collaborative AI in which machines work together with humans to advance the development of knowledge and harness intelligence for the well-being of humanity and society.So today, AI is primarily focused on conversation, as you know. You ask questions and it gives you answers without giving you the choice. It's either take it or leave it. Now, collaborative AI must be able to interact with humans. And to do so, AI must be able to explain its suggestions in a way that is clear and understandable to humans.We are far from having this type of AI today, and we must work actively to develop collaborative AI.
0: 图灵奖得主、中国科学院外籍院士约瑟夫·西巴基斯还表示，中国的产业根基雄厚，数字基础设施规模庞大，类型丰富。他十分认同中国倡导人工智能向善、推进协同发展人工智能的理念。
5: I think that one obstacle to make AI beneficial to the world and humanity is that we should control the risks, okay? And we should set the rules of the game, okay? And as long as we don't have standards,there is no agreement about how to control the risks, this is a problem. I know that in China you have defined the standards per sectors, and I'm glad that China emphasizes on AI for good, collaborative AI, and this is great. Of course, you have to convince everybody to make this move, to take another direction.
0: 本届人工智能大会上将有超300款全球最前沿的智能产品首发首秀，下面就到现场去感受一下首发新品的神奇魅力。
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